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the cameraman, and we could have some. And he's up there. What's that? 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